age seem like a curse. 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And the journey that I set myself has been a test of faith. Cause I've lived all seven stories, so I know there ain't no eighth.

hustle is real, my brother tell it. 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My people keep shining, from Lagos to Harlem. The hustle is real, my brother tell it.

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But if you need me, I'll be on the line. If you need a lifeline, and darling, if you change your mind, I'll be on standby. If you need a lifeline.

fall behind. I'll be on standby if you need a lifeline. If you need a lifeline. If you lose all the love inside. 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
1: You know, you make me feel so good inside. I've always wanted a girl just like you. You're such a P.Y.T.

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But I remember watching Threads and growing up in fear. Grangemouth is a target, son, it all kicks off, we're fucking done. Turn and face the blast and hope you don't survive.

0: That's just probably erosion. I mean, that's beautiful.
1: Yeah.
0: Like this black, that is really
1: pretty. And so the what's
0: pretty.
1: This line that's, is what's under?
0: Yeah, I mean, it's probably just like a natural something happening.
1: Whoa.

And what have you got without routine? You peel the skin of a tangerine, and inside it you see an eight ball, and it just turns.

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0: 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Thank you for FOXing with a girl. You know I love you, fool. Philly, you all day. Each and every way.
1: Herzlich willkommen